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A tu payata can do it. A tu tong bo do it. 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Sabbath, Sabbath, so that day beggar, Nara. Rest, take a rest, relax. And I got Sabbath, Sabbath, so that Hebrew Zagapit. 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

walked along through crowded streets. No one seemed to care. Another day just as before, as if he'd never been there. Then in sorrow to the tomb, their hearts filled with pain, they saw the tomb open wide.